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Ali Campbell and the UB40 on Paradise FM in Breakfast. It's Sunday, 28th of June, Seychelles. A very good morning to you. It's Sunday morning and this is Paradise FM with Breakfast. Trust all is fine on your side. This is Jude Louange. It's his day today. Just say a little thank you. You know how we do Breakfast every Sunday. Our playlist is vintage from the 70s, 80s and 90s. And we do that together at 8, the news in Creole at 9, the news in English. We'll be together until 10 this morning. Holy, holy.

expecting sunny intervals today. That's the weather, of course. Surface wind, southeasterly to southerly speed, 20 to 40 kilometers an hour. City of sea, moderate temperature, up to 30 degrees Celsius. Relative humidity, 70 to 75%. This morning, the sun rose at 26 minutes past 6. It will set tonight at 17 minutes after 6.

have the news in Creole with Knowles at 8 here on the Paradise FM. It's breakfast coming your way. Hang on there with me, Seychelles. Wake up if you are still in bed, wherever you are, whatever you're doing. Chedo, salam kedu. Merci pour cause avec moi, bien grand matin. This morning, I am going to be very philosophical and very stoic. Every road has a bend. Happy birthday, Seychelles. This is Jim Reeves. No, I'm not losing you.

0: direct response to continued aggression against commercial shipping. In retaliation, Iran's Islamic Revolutionary Guard Corps said it has launched missiles and drones at U.S. infrastructure in Kuwait and Bahrain, in a statement shared by the state media. It warned that violating the ceasefire is against the agreement signed between the two nations and will lead to a complete halt to the process. And finally, Israeli airstrikes in Lebanon have killed one person, the country's health ministry said, a day after the two countries signed a deal aimed at paving the way to a lasting peace. Lebanon's state news agency said an Israeli drone hit the southern town of Nebati al-Fawqa and later reported further strikes in the area, with at least two more people wounded. The Israeli military said it carried out the drone strike on an individual who posed a threat to its forces without providing details. With this, we come to the end of a news summary.
1: Thank you, Norlis Seychelles. We are in the third and last hour of breakfast. It's Sunday, the 28th of June. In Seychelles, around the world. And as for the weather, we're going to have sunny intervals. This is what Tarek told me this morning. Sunny intervals of a wind southeasterly to southerly speed 20 to 40 kilometers an hour. State of sea, moderate temperature between 28 to 30 degrees Celsius. And relative humidity 70 to 75%. Sunrise this morning was at 6:26. And sunset will be at 17 minutes, yes, 17 minutes after 6:00.

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2: 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Hi, good afternoon, how are you?
3: Hello, how are you? Everybody, you
2: well? Maybe to start, a brief introduction about you.
3: Okay, my name is Chef Carla. I come from DoubleTree Alamanda by Hilton. We are here to enjoy this amazing festival in Seychelles, and we create some dishes, special dishes, for all these amazing people we have around.
2: Thank you.
4: Hello, how are you? My name is Murtada. I am the executive chef of Mango House, LXR. So yeah, today we come for the food festival we anticipate, and we have also loads from North from here also, please. So we have a lot of dishes today. We have four dishes from four property, four different restaurants in our Hilton. We are coming here with sustain a lot of food from the island, and with our focus, the community here. It's not about how much we make, but how the quality for and affect our community here in Seychelles. And it's big celebration this year for happy 50 year, and we're really excited for this. And this is the third day for us. We do a lot, and our food today from Mango House is the sushi from Cocoa Lounge. And yeah, I would like everyone to come to try. Yesterday we sold out, and today we're going to be sold out also, all our food.
2: All right, thank you.
3: Now, welcoming everyone from North Home. It's an amazing time to be here. This is the 50th year of independence, and we're so proud of Hilton to be here. And I'm so happy we do this together with four properties, and we do this together with Hilton North Home and Hilton Seychelles. And we have an amazing dish. We have your chicken shawarma, which is to die for. Trust me, I know. And we're looking forward to see everybody in our stall. And thank you very much for celebrating the Independence Day with Hilton. Thank you.
2: And thank you. And you guys, is it the first time celebrating Independence Day in Seychelles? Or?
4: No, we've been here for 3 years now, and we're coming as a Hilton group. All Hilton property in Seychelles is growing every year, and we're coming with a new idea, new menu, new food. So as you see, last year was smaller, this year is bigger. And today is 4 days, not 3 days like last year. So yeah, Luz, you have a lot to say about it. She did a lot.
3: No, we do it together. And that is the beauty of Hilton. We do it together. We're just not one property. We are Team Hilton. And I think this is also combining with Team Seychelles, is we do it together. And I think this brings everybody back together. And this is the beauty of Seychelles.
2: Exactly. And Chef, for you, how do you compare? You've been here last year for the celebration. How do you find 49 years independence compared to this year, 50th?
3: Every year we have something to celebrate. This year is more because 50 years is not every day. And we are very happy to be here again. And by Hilton, always.

0: When we are stressed, our breathing gets impacted, and it becomes faster and shallower, activating our sympathetic nervous system, which is our fight and flight response. Fortunately, we can consciously change our response from stress to relaxation by just changing the way we breathe.
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today. I've got just one new entry charting on the show, but a ton of songs back re-entering and rising today. Trending is brand new music from British R&B girl band Flo. You'll hear that later on in the show. And before we pick up this week's countdown, all compiled by Radio Monitor, let's check out last week's top three at number three.

And last week's number one, it was Alex Warren with Fever Dream. And he's looking to take the crown for a seventh consecutive week today. Can he do it? We'll find out in the next few hours. Don't forget, jump in my DMs on the socials. We are at UK Airplay on Insta and on X. And let's do it then. Let's kick off the show with a big drop for Neo today. And he's just wrapped up his UK tour with R&B throwback legend Akon right here in London. And they sold out arenas up and down the country. It looked amazing. And talking of country, we could be getting a full Neo country-inspired album at some point this year after his hugely successful trip to Nashville earlier last year to record This

for Man I Need, and she has said that her recent run of UK shows was the best time of her life. She did four nights back-to-back at the O2 Arena here in London, which is one of the biggest arenas in the UK. The show looked amazing. She brought out Sam Fender, and the shows looked great. She also had a bit of a VIP backstage party afterwards with loads of influencers, and it looked great to say.

You're on the UK chart with Scott. We're doing it direct from London. Milky back on the countdown at 28 with Just The Way You Are. And back-to-back re-entries on the show today. Bella Kay coming back in at number 27. And she's just finished a small run of sellout shows right here in the UK. She's released a brand new song as well. And there's rumblings that an album is coming at some point this year. I recently interviewed her on my Hits Radio show here in the UK. Love gotten to speak to her. And she's just so overwhelmed by everything going on right now and her huge success. 15.7 million people heard this song on UK radio over the last 7 days. It's back on the countdown at number 27. It's Bella Kay. I love it. I love it. I love it.

I love it. And Taylor, she's dropping a spot today and her first of three tunes on the countdown. And you know, last week on the show, we spoke about the whole Toy Story thing. This graphic appeared in a countdown timer on her website with like a blue background, white clouds, looked very on theme for Toy Story and the fact that she might be doing the soundtrack for it. Well, it may be a glitch because we've still got no news on that one today. Let's go.

number 26. This is the UK's official Airplay chart. Thanks for hanging out with me. And another big drop on the show today from Take That, falling 14 spots. And there's rumours going around this week that they may be getting ready to reunite next year with Robbie Williams again. He's an original member of the band, and they last did an album back together in 2011. So it's been a long time. Let's watch this space. Let's get

HR is Scott. Take That. You're a superstar there at number 25. Don't forget, drop me a DM at UK Airplay. Let me know where you're listening to the show around the world today. And last week on the show, I introduced you to Lauvay, an incredible new artist, really mixing like a jazz new sound function. And this song, On the Rise, today, it's another one that's gone viral on TikTok, and rightly so. Number 24, Lauvay and Mad Woman on the official UK Airplay chart.

Love A, Mad Woman 24. It's right here on the UK's official Airplay chart today. And BTS coming in at number 23, and they're still charting well here on the UK chart. And their huge world tour has just kicked off, and they're breaking records like they always do, the K-pop superstars. They've sold the most tickets for a world tour ever, which is incredible stats. They've took quite a few years off because they had to do military service, but now they are fully back. This is Swim, down three, number 23 on the UK chart. Swim.

Swim. They're at number 23 on the UK chart today. I'm Scott Clark. Thanks for hanging out with me. BB Rexha coming in on the countdown now with this incredible team up with Faithless. And I love how real she's being on Instagram and on social media at the moment. She's really talking openly about how she feels and how everything's really, really meaning so much to her right now. She's getting really emotional. There's been tears in some of them posts. We love her for it. Here she is. She's back. BB Rexha, Faithless, New Religion today. And

Bebe Rexha, Faithless, New Religion. It's here at number 22 on the UK chart. And let's get on your number 21 and a rise today for Charlie Puth from this brilliant song that's from his album Whatever Clever that came out a few weeks ago. He's touring it all around the world later this year, including Australia and New Zealand for the first time. He's also bringing his little boy Jude with him as well. He's only 3 months old and he's already going to be better travelled than me. Let's get this on. Loving it.

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3: Hey, thanks for staying with me. It's Scott Clark back on with the 20 biggest hits on UK radio over the last 7 days. And let's kick off the official UK Airplay Top 20. It's Tame Impala with this song that continues to trend highly on your timelines and a lot of focus right now on the Deadbeat Tour, which continues across Europe

It's number 19 today on the UK chart, and it's Scott Clark with you right now with Miss Swift on the show, although not for long. She's rising today, and it's time for the wedding rumour mill update that we seem to be doing every week on the show. And a lot of this week's coverage seems to be focused on alleged guest list details, which we've been talking about for ages. Reports claim that actress and singer Suki Waterhouse has revealed that she's actually been invited, even though we thought there was NDAs, while other people are speculating about appearances from friends, including Zoe Kravitz. Could that mean Harry Styles there as well? That would be a turn up for the books, wouldn't it? Oh, it's all to come in the coming months when we find out about this big day. Here's

You're on the UK chart today. Taylor Swift, Opalite, up a spot to number 18. And another non-mover on the countdown today from 80s legends Duran Duran. And some album news this week. And there's been renewed discussion with fans about the possible release of Reportage, which was the band's long-shelved mid-2000s album, which never saw the light of day. Well, nothing has been officially released. We are keeping our fingers crossed for that. Let's get on this right now with Nile Rodgers, Duran Duran, Free to Love, and non-mover at number 17.

0: You stay right there. We're slap bang in the middle of the countdown today. Coming up, the 15 biggest songs on UK airplay over the last 7 days, including a massive new entry from Kylie Minogue, who's the latest to release a new Netflix doc. And later, the battle for number one continues with Alex Warren looking for 2 weeks at number one today after getting back to the top last week. It's all to come here on the UK chart.
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0: I'm Scott Clark, thanks for hanging about, and we're straight back to it today into the top 15 on the official UK Airplay chart. And it's Joe with his mega hit of the year that spends another week on the countdown. And there's been talk over recent weeks if he's going to be returning to acting anytime soon after the huge success of the final of Stranger Things. All I can say is I've looked at his schedule. He looks pretty stacked for the rest of the year with touring and festivals, so we might be waiting a while. Let's go on, end of beginning. Down a spot, number 15 this week on the official UK Airplay chart.

song that could be breaking into the top 10 for the very first time today from Kylie. Sienna Spyro, she's climbing too, with that song from the Devil Wears Prada 2 soundtrack. And I'll play you my trending track today from the brilliant Script. You're going to hear that and the rest of the countdown in the next

Podcast by Radio Monitor. We are on air, we're on your smart speaker, and you're listening back on the X1 Player app. We've still got that new entry to chart in the next hour from Kylie Minogue. Cannot wait to see where that enters. But before we pick up the countdown, let's check out last week's top three. At number three, Bruno Mars, I Just Might. Olivia Rodrigo, she was at number two with Drop Dead. Then Alex Warren made it back to the number one spot with Fever Dream last week. And he's eyeing up a second week today at the top of the countdown. Can he do it? Keep it right here. Don't forget, on your socials, you can find us at UK Airplay on Insta and X. I'd love to know who you think's going to be number one today. Right, let's do this then. And we're starting the second hour with Kalani and Usher on the rise today. This song dropped out of the chart a few weeks ago, but we're so glad it's back and rising too. And this week's biggest new update is that Kalani is expanding her 2026 world tour, which is incredible, with additional North America stops being promoted, including a show at the Mohan Sun Arena in Connecticut on August 23 as part of the tour's US leg, which is going to be brilliant. Let's get this on right now with Usher, Shoulda Never. It's on the UK chart today. It's your number 13.

Kalani and Usher just on the edge of the top 10 today. They're at number 13 on the UK chart. You have Scott and a third week on the show for rock legends, the Rolling Stones, right now on the UK chart. And there's ongoing discussion about whether the band will actually tour again. Reports and comments from Keith Richards from the band suggest there's no tour planned for this year, although a future run has not been ruled out. And some earlier European stadium tour plans were also reported as cancelled or paused due to logistics and some health concerns. Fingers crossed we could be

There we have it then, our highest new entry today. She just missed out on getting into the top 10, Kylie Minogue. And Light Up is there at number 11 today on the UK's official Airplay chart. And if you haven't checked out her new Netflix doc, it is incredible. Right, let's do this. It's Scott Clark kicking off the top 10 with a bit of a shock drop today for Madonna and Sabrina Carpenter. It spent a week at number one a few weeks back. And Madonna is heavily promoting the new album Confessions 2, which is coming out July 3rd. And this week, she's sort of been going really heavy on the promo and the interviews and the TikToks.

Madonna and Sabrina, Bring Your Love is at number 10 on the UK's official Airplay chart. You with Scott and Taylor is back in the top 10 today with Fate of Ophelia. And we've been speaking loads about the upcoming wedding, but some music news that's sort of been bubbling under the surface this week. A lot of music journalism this week have been revisiting her master ownership journey after renewed comments from Scooter Braun this week brought the 2019 dispute back into headlines, with him basically just saying, "I wasn't aware of this." Yeah, interesting. The Fate of Ophelia, here it is on the UK chart today at number 9.

the dark. It's an unmover today here on the UK's official airplay chart there. At number 8, it is Scott Clark and Welcome Sienna Spyro into the top 10 for the first time with this song from the Devil Wears Prada 2 soundtrack. And she was hanging out with me on my Hits radio show here in the UK a few weeks ago and spoke about her massive love for 60s music, for the whole era and the fashion. And it's become such a part of her now. Just check out some of her stuff on social media and you'll know what I mean. Let's get on Material Lover. This song reached more than 24 million listeners over the last 7 days. At number 7 today, it's

Sienna Spyro, Material Lover, into the top 10 there at number 7. It's Scott on the official UK Airplay chart with the top 5 standing by. And Alex Warren, he's looking for a second week at number 1 with Fever Dream. Can he do it after rising?

dance floor into a runway. Tell them make room, my body's the entree. I can turn the map into a fan. Cameras flashing, lights on. Click, click, click, click, everywhere I go. Get it, can't get me, face card froze. Never gonna see me waiting at the door.

0: On the rise, thanks to the Devil Wears Prada 2 soundtrack, Lady Gaga, Doechii, Runway. They're at number 5 on the UK chart. And let's do this then. 3 more songs left to play and then you're number 1 today. And Olivia, she's out of the number 1 race. She's also been announced for so many different things over the past few weeks. It's kind of hard to keep up. She's got a brand new era, including the album and the world tour. Plus, there's also some rumours going around that she might have moved right here to London. Yeah, Olivia Rodrigo might be my neighbour. She's been spotted a couple of times in recent months and did a classic Insta dump from spending months here in London. I hope she's ready for the weather. That's all I'm going to say. Let's get on Drop Dead. It's number 4 today on the UK chart.
1: I know.

because we've got a brand new number one on the show today, and we'll find out what that is after this. Yeah, every week we get to pick a trending song on UK radio, and this week it comes from British R&B girl band Flo. They've had some huge success here in the UK, picking up 2 Mobo Awards this year and also being Grammy nominated for their debut album, which is a huge accolade. And they are back with this song, and it's Waiting in the Wings to chart right here. Let's get it on trending on the UK chart this week. Flo, this is Leak It.

That is our trending song on the UK chart today. And right, let's do it then. Who has got the biggest song on UK radio this week? Well, in a massive shock, it's between Bruno Mars and Madonna and Sabrina Carpenter. I can tell you, this week's number two, it's a non-mover for Bruno Mars, I Just Might, on the UK charts.

0: MMR's a non-mover at number two, which means you've got a brand new entry at number one. And I'm going to play it for you after we check out this week's top 10 on the UK Airplay chart. At number 10, it's Miles Smith. Nice to meet you.
1: Hi, nice to meet you tonight. Maybe we can.
0: Zara Larson was a night up eight with Midnight Sun.
2: Nine.
0: Taylor Swift down four at number eight with Elizabeth Taylor.
2: Eight.
0: Ray, Where Is My Husband? You're number seven.
2: Seven.
0: At number six, Lewis Capaldi and Stay Love.
2: Six.
1: Stay Love. When everybody's
0: up three to five, Lady Gaga and Doechii, Runway.
2: Number five.
3: Monday through Sunday, I got to the dance floor into a runway.
0: Olivia Rodrigo down one to number four with Drop Dead.
2: Four.
0: Alex Warren no longer number one. He's at number three with Fever Dream.
2: Three.
0: And you just heard Bruno Mars, a non-mover at number two with I Just Might.
2: Two.
4: I just might.
0: And here we go then. After 6 weeks, we have a brand new number one and our highest new entry today. This is incredible from a power pop duo. You just know when you saw this on paper how big this was going to be, right? Madonna and Sabrina Carpenter have teamed up for this shock collab to come from Madge's new album that's out later this year. They debuted it at Coachella last month to a huge response. And Sabrina has said that this collab has been a dream come true. A record audience and support by 193 UK radio stations and heard by over 52 million people this week. Bring Your Love is the official UK Airplay number one today.
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